0: 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Order your music at 99-114-15. Simple Minds.
1: Won't you come see about me? Don't you forget about me?
0: Fear for Fears.

0: continente. Pasar de moda, imposible.
1: Ladies and gentlemen, as you know, we have something special down here at Birdland this evening. A recording for Blue Note Records.

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2: Well, I sat back and thought about the things we used to do. It really meant a lot to me. You mean a lot to me.
1: I really mean that much to you?